99.9 The Hawk is a Sunday night alt vault. I've gotten to see this guy perform at least 4 or 5 times. Brendan Urie and Panic at the Disco. It's a one-man band, literally. He runs all over the stage. He was doing everything himself, although I don't know that he's going out on tour anymore, which is sad because it was really something to see. It's I Write Sins, Not Tragedies on the Sunday night alt vault on The Hawk.

99.9 The Hawk and the Sunday Night All Vault. Annie Lennox was sitting in the Mayflower Hotel with her husband Dave Stewart, and she said, "Here comes the rain again." So they quickly went to work, as they always do, and put together this amazing song on 99.9 The Hawk.

0: have come and gone, but the great music that never left. It powered the road trips and the moments that stuck with you. It's the soundtrack of the Lehigh Valley.
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So when you're getting out of your car, you can just pick it up where you left off with all your favorite tunes. Here are the Cranberries and Zombies.

Had a guy night in the Hawk and the Sunday night all vault. Royston Langdon crafted the music loop by manipulating sounds from his reverb unit, slowing down, reversing, sampling keyboard notes, and came with all kinds of cool sounds. It's Space Hog in the meantime. It's on the Sunday night alt vault on the Hawk.

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It's the Sunday Night All Vault on 99.9 The Hawk. Here's a song that almost got left off the album. It was Coldplay's A Rush of Blood to the Head album that came out in the early 2000s. And they had enough records, or enough songs, for the record. And they were going to leave Clocks off, but everyone knew it was a hit. So they

99.9 The Hawk and the Sunday Night Alt Vault. Paul Westerberg, before he went solo, he was with the Replacements, and back in 87 they came up with this song. Alex Chilton name dropped in this song, by the way, and he was even in the studio and he contributed some of the guitars on here. It's the

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Weezer, Island in the Sun on the Sunday Night Alt Vault on 99.9 The Hawk. There's two music videos, two official music videos for that one. The first one rejected by MTV. And then that's why they had to go with the one directed by Spike Jonze. This one got to see everywhere. It's Violent Femmes, the Sunday Night Alt Vault on 99.9 The Hawk.

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The beginning of this song may sound like it was played by a cello, but it was a bass played with a bow. 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

0: 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It powered the road trips and the moments that stuck with you. 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
0: A better life with Dr. Sanjay Gupta.
11: We've talked a lot about measles over the past year, but mumps has largely flown under the radar, even though it's been making a bit of a comeback as well. That's because fewer people are getting the MMR vaccine, which stands for measles, mumps, and rubella. The vaccine's been around for decades. It is effective. It is safe. What makes mumps outbreaks difficult to contain is that symptoms usually don't appear for 2 to 3 weeks after someone's been exposed. And that can make it hard to pin down where that exposure took place. And someone who is infected can transmit the virus to someone else before they are symptomatic. If you get sick, which could manifest like a run-of-the-mill respiratory virus or the telltale swelling of your cheeks and jaw, all you can really do at that point is to treat the symptoms and also isolate yourself so you don't infect anyone else. I'm Dr. Sanjay Gupta, helping you live a better life.
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0: 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I am Jenna Clay, and it is Memorial Day, a day to remember those who gave it all for us so we can be free to have the day off and cook out, because that's what we do. Well, a study found that the average barbecue contains twice as many germs as a toilet seat. Oh, no. Just 36% of people clean their grill more than twice a year. 42% clean their toilet every day. I'm not eating it either one today. I'm done. 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

0: 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I am Jenna Clay. And since this is the unofficial kickoff of summer, let's talk about going to the beach or the pool and ladies. Come on, ladies. A survey found 45% of swimwear is never worn. 10% of women have skipped a vacation because they're too scared to wear a bathing suit. 28% say wearing a swimsuit is what they dread most about a vacation. 30% of women on vacation wear a shirt over their swimwear. And 12% avoid the beach or pool altogether. Ladies, wear what you want to wear. Get in those pictures with your kids. They want pictures with you. They want to be with you. Just go have fun and do you.
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If you're wondering what's happening today, we are spinning that roulette wheel again. We're spinning it every hour. You never know what theme will come up next, featuring tunes you love, maybe some you forgot about. I spun the roulette wheel, and that's why I'm here at this time of the day on Memorial Day. But that's okay. I'm spending it with you, my friends.

0: 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I'm Jenna Clay, and if you're heading to the beach or pool or whatever, the best flavored drinks, according to a survey, number one, pineapple. Mm-hmm. Then strawberry, coconut, watermelon, and lemon lime. I'll take one of each, please.
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0: here are the top rules of beach etiquette. I don't know who put this together, but okay. 58% of people say don't sit too close to others if there's open space. Agreed. 53% say don't litter. Don't shake off or remove sand close to others. Don't play music too loudly. What? 40% of people say that? No. You play this station as loud as you want. Don't set up your things right by others. Don't leave kids unattended. No public displays of affection. Don't yell or be obnoxiously loud. Don't leave a mess behind. And no staring. Yeah, please don't stare.
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0: 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I'm Jenna Clay, and who's cooking out today? The top grilled items: steak, burgers, chicken, sausages, hot dogs. 34% of men say they are expert grillers, while 13% of women agree. That's not a good number for you guys.
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11: Yeah, it's really different for everybody. 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

0: it might not pay out like a regular roulette wheel, but you also have nothing to lose. It's a roulette weekend on 99.9 The Hawk. 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

0: 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I'm Jenna Clay, and it is Memorial Day. And a lot of times people confuse some things between Memorial Day and Veterans Day. So Veterans Day honors those who've served, while Memorial Day, it honors troops who've made the ultimate sacrifice. They died in the line of duty. And I know this is a day when, you know, we cook out, we have fun, we see our friends, and, you know, it's we celebrate it in that way. But you need to remember that, you know, we got this day off and we get to do this because of the ultimate sacrifice that these people made. That's Memorial Day.
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0: 99.9 The Hawk. I'm Jenna Clay, and this is just a crazy number. More than 5 million hot dogs will be eaten between Memorial Day and Labor Day. I think Joey Chestnut is responsible for half of those. Close to 4.7 million hamburgers will be eaten during the same time. And mustard is the number one condiment on both. The top barbecue sauces, hickory, tomato-based, honey, and mesquite.
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1: 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I'm Jenna Clay, and apparently people act like fools on vacation. 64% of Americans have peed in a pool or ocean while on vacation. The ocean, okay, a pool, 13% have skipped out on a bill while on vacation. 24% have called in sick to extend their vacation by an extra day. We'll find out tomorrow who did that from here. 69% have stolen toiletries, slippers, or robes from a hotel. And 3% have cheated on a partner while on vacation. Okay, that escalated quite quickly.
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99 The Hawk. Good morning. It's Mitch on Memorial Day Monday. Still doing the roulette weekend. We're doing a block of Yacht Rock right now. But the theme for today really is duty, honor, country, sacrifice as we pay tribute to our fallen heroes. And I hope you do too. Moment of silence later today at 3 p.m. and some taps too with 99.9 The Hawk.

0: Pablo Cruz, Love Will Find a Way, a little yacht rock for the roulette weekend. We'll spin the wheel again, coming up another cool set of cool tunes with a different theme. And we'll do that throughout today, too, as we wrap up Memorial Day weekend with 99.9 The Hawk. 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

Nine Inch Nails on our roulette weekend on 99.9 The Hawk. We're doing the 90s for this little mini set. 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

Men at Work, Who Can It Be Now? 99.9 The Hawk. Try as I might, the theme for this block is not Aussies. It's not Brits either. It's the 80s. Van Halen. Okay, I'm done with the Aussie. VH from Diver Down from 1982. Their version of Oh Pretty Woman on The Hawk.

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0: John Lennon, Instant Karma on the Roulette Weekend. Yeah, we're not doing the All Request Lunch Break. Jenna's off today, and she'll be back tomorrow with the All Request Lunch Break in the noon hour. In the meantime, we continue to spin the roulette wheel to give you different themes and blocks that pertain to those themes that come up on the roulette wheel. So we hope you're enjoying it. We're getting a nice mix this weekend on this Memorial Day Monday as we continue with our Roulette Weekend and Journey Free Tickets Weekend on the Hawk.
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16: American.

It's a roulette weekend on the Hawk, sponsored by Dieter Brothers. We're doing a block of American bands and artists. Bob Seger, out of the Motor City of Detroit, Michigan, singing about Hollywood nights. North of Hollywood, in Cali, it's San Francisco, the Bay Area. We've got Huey Lewis in the news on the Hawk.

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0: 9 the Hawk. The 80s featured for that spin on the roulette wheel, The Motels, and Suddenly Last Summer. Rush, Tom Sawyer, The Police, Every Breath You Take. We're going to spin the wheel again. I believe it's a block of Brits coming up on the roulette weekend on 99.9 The Hawk, sponsored by Dieter Brothers.
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Friday Night the Hawk. It's Mitch on the Roulette Weekend. It's classic rock American style for this set on the Roulette Weekend. Well, they took their name from the town that they're from, Boston. 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

0: 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It powered the road trips and the moments that stuck with you. It's the soundtrack of the Lehigh Valley.
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19: It might not pay out like a regular roulette wheel, but you also have nothing to lose. It's a roulette weekend on 99.9 The Hawk. The ball is landing on 1987.

John Mellencamp from Bloomington, Indiana. Fun day in Indiana yesterday with the Indy 500. What a race, huh? Felix Rosenquist from Sweden taking the checkered flag by milliseconds. That was fun to watch. Well, we've got another band out of Boston, but it's not an American block on the Roulette Weekend. We're just spotlighting the year 1987. This is Angel on 99.9 The Hawk.

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0: That's Sublime on the Roulette Weekend. That's a block of tunes from the 90s. Also heard from The Offspring and The Black Crowes. We'll spin the roulette wheel again for another theme of classic rock coming up on 99.9 The Hawk. Now, we kicked off a national contest today on 99.9 The Hawk. It's for Bourbon and Beyond, the world's largest bourbon food and music festival, which will be in Louisville, Kentucky in September. You could be there with a guest. That's right. It's a flyaway trip again. And the musical part features performances from Joan Jett and the Blackhearts, Cheap Trick, Hootie and the Blowfish, Counting Crows, Foo Fighters, and dozens more. So it's quite a blowout. And the trip for two gets you the flight, gets you the hotel. Five-night hotel stay, by the way. $1,500 cash for your travel and a pair of four-day Mint VIP passes for Bourbon and Beyond. And all you have to do is listen weekdays, including today. That's right. We started at 7 a.m. I gave you another keyword at 11 a.m. I've got a 2 p.m. national text keyword coming up. And then you'll get another one at 5 p.m. with Sal. Get those national text keywords for your chance to qualify to win the trip. The prize is provided by Danny Wimmer Presents.
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Jerry Rafferty right down the line. It's Yacht Rock. Yes, we've got a couple of spots on the roulette wheel for Yacht Rock. It's the unofficial beginning of summer, so we like to chill with some Yacht Rock. How about the great Al Stewart and the title track from 1976's Year of the Cat album? On the roulette weekend on 99.9 The Hawk.

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Supertramp from Breakfast in America. The Brits on the roulette weekend. Bet you haven't heard this one in a while. Sweet. Here's Fox on the Run on the Hawk.

0: Gotta have the Stones and a block of the Brits on the roulette weekend. Beast of Burden. Also Sweet back there. Fox on the Run. Supertramp, Goodbye Stranger. The Brits coming up on the roulette wheel. Let's see what comes up for the next set as we spin the wheel again. The roulette wheel weekend on 99.9 The Hawk, sponsored by Dieter Brothers.
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Skid Row, I Remember You. We're doing a little block of the 80s on the Roulette Weekend. Well, John Waite with the Babies and Bad English, of course, some nice solo hits too. This one from the 80s. This is like 84. It's Missing You. By the way, John Waite up at Penn's Peak and Jim Thorpe on July 25th. It's a Roulette Weekend on the Hawk.

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That's some Boss classic rock from Steppenwolf, Born to be Wild. On the Roulette Weekend, we're looking back at the 60s for this block. Can you dig it? I can dig it. Here's the Birds and Mr. Tambourine Man.

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0: This weekend, we're spinning the roulette wheel to pick your favorite songs. 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
1: Yacht Rock.

We seem to be hitting that Yacht Rock spot on the roulette wheel quite a bit this weekend. I'm okay with that. Boss Skaggs and Lido Shuffle from Silk Degrees. Now, that big triple bill down at TD Pavilion at Highmark Man on July 26th features Toto, the Romantics, and this gentleman. Continuing with some Yacht Rock, it's Christopher Cross on the Hawks.

0: Another taste of some yacht rock on the roulette wheel weekends. Fleetwood Mac and Gypsy, Christopher Cross, Ride Like the Wind, Boz Scaggs, Lido Shuffle, and it's Mitch on this roulette weekend sponsored by Dieter Brothers. We get to do what we do because of the immense sacrifices of our service members, members of the armed forces who selflessly served and selflessly gave and made the ultimate sacrifice to keep us free and safe. And we can never repay that debt. We can only acknowledge their sacrifice and ask that you acknowledge it too. And say a little prayer today on Memorial Day Monday.
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0: That's better than Ezra. 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He had a big crush on Gwen Stefani. It's No Doubt.
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0: As a look back at 1977 on the roulette weekend, Jimmy Buffett, Changes in Latitudes, Changes in Attitudes. Also, Rush, Closer to the Heart from A Farewell to Kings. What an album. Queen 2, We Will Rock You, We Are the Champions. Hey, 1977, pretty cool on the roulette wheel for the roulette weekend. By the way, Journey playing PPL Center on June 11th. 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

Foreigner from Foreigner 4. It's the 80s, spotlighted on the roulette weekend. And that's going to do it for me. It's Mitch. Thank you for listening on your Memorial Day Monday. Thanks for listening all weekend long. We hope you're enjoying the roulette weekend, which continues with Bob Seger and the Silver Bullet Band. Stick around. Sal coming in next.

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It's Sal on 99.9 The Hawk. Thanks for making us part of your Memorial Day weekend. We're inside a block of 70s on our roulette weekend. You know, Randy Bachman wrote this song as a joke to poke fun at his brother and the band's manager, Gary, who had a stutter. Ended up becoming a hit, though. It's You Ain't Seen Nothing Yet, Baby on The Hawk.

0: ARS, wrapping up a block of 70s on our roulette weekend on 99.9 The Hawk. And we're just going through the roulette themes. It's like 15 of them. And that time we landed on 70s. So Spooky from ARS, You Ain't Seen Nothing Yet from Bachman Turner Overdrive, and Blondie, One Way or Another. 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We'll find out with our roulette weekend as it continues on 99.9 The Hawk. 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

0: 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It's a roulette weekend on 99.9 The Hawk. 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

0: we have your chance. Well, it will be hot down in Kentucky in September with Bourbon and Beyond. It's the world's largest bourbon food and music festival. It's taking over Louisville, and you could be there. Cheap Trick, Joan Jett and the Blackhearts, Hootie and the Blowfish, Counting Crows, and dozens more all on the bill. So, five-night hotel stay, spending money, flight down there, and four-day mint VIP passes to the show. All you need to do is be here again at 5 o'clock today and 7-11, 2 and 5 every day this week on 99.9 The Hawk to get qualified.
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12: Yeah, it's really different for everybody. 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And so we look into how to be able to get that income that you need in your retirement years. 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

block of 80s on our roulette weekend on 99.9 The Hawk. Mellencamp's Hurt So Good, Aerosmith, Ragdoll, and Loverboy. Kid is hot tonight. You know what? You might get hot because

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99.9 The Hawk on our roulette weekend, rolling a block of Americans. We did a block of Brits, so we must do a block of Americans. Here's one from Bon Jovi's New Jersey album, written by John himself, along with Richie Sambora and Desmond Child. It's Born to Be My Baby on The Hawk.

0: It's our roulette weekend on 99.9 The Hawk. 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We appreciate coming in. And, of course, the most important thing we want to remember this weekend is why we have this long weekend. To all the fallen soldiers, those who gave the ultimate sacrifice for our country, we are forever indebted to them. You know, I love going to visit my dad out at Fort Indiantown Gap, and it's a beautiful cemetery, but there are so many amazing soldiers there in all of our national cemeteries who gave everything for the freedoms we have today, and we are forever indebted to them.
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6: Yeah, it's really different for everybody. 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And so we look into how to be able to get that income that you need in your retirement years. 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

99.9 The Hawk on our roulette weekend, landing on 1982. It was the year the first computer virus, 15-year-old created Elk Cloner, and then went and spread wild on Apple II systems. Also, the Commodore 64 came out. In home computing, there was a lot of breakthroughs and apparently a virus looking after some of them.

0: 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We're giving it another spin and landing on
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0: Creed and One on 99.9 The Hawk. Our roulette weekend landing on 90s. We had an Interstate Love Song from STP in there, as well as the Wallflowers. Just saw them a few weeks ago at Penn's Peak. What an amazing show that was. They did a huge Tom Petty tribute as well. But that song, Sixth Avenue Heartache, which they did because they were doing a tribute to their Bringing Down the Horse album from 1996. All right, we're back next on The Hawk with another roulette block. This time it looks like Yacht Rock.
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99.9 The Hawk on our roulette weekend, landing on some Yacht Rock. Maybe you got a pina colada in your glass right now, or your favorite beverage of choice. Doesn't matter if it's hard or not. Hey, here's one from Boz Scaggs. You know who else is on this track? You have Chef Vaccaro on drums and David Pike on keyboards.

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0: Dexy's on 99.9 The Hawk on our roulette weekend. You remember the scene in Tommy Boy with David Spade and Chris Farley? Sounded like this.
1: Come on, Eileen. Oh, I swear we're living at this moment. You mean everything.
0: Coming up on time to do a rewatch of that one, I think. It's one of my favorite movies. Our roulette weekend rolls on inside our block of Brits with Zepp on The Hawk.
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0: 99.9 The Hawk with Supertramp on our Roulette Weekend Breakfast in America. Before that, Zepp, Whole Lot of Love, and Dexy's Midnight Runners, Come On Eileen. We're going to spin the roulette wheel again next, and we're going to land on a block of 80s. Hey, if you want to win Journey tickets, time is running out.
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Nat Guy 9, The Hawk on our roulette weekend inside a block of 80s. Survivor, their Vital Signs album, was the first album without original lead singer Dave Bickler. He had vocal surgery, and they went with Jimmy Jameson to help propel the album, and ended up working out pretty good. It's I Can't Hold Back on The Hawk.

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0: Yeah, it's 99.9 The Hawk with a block of Def Lep. Wrapping it up, Pour Some Sugar on Me, Bringing On the Heartbreak, and Rock It. You know what? We have your chance to get qualified for the Bourbon and Beyond Festival. Def Lep won't be there, but Cheap Trick will be. Joan Jett and the Blackhearts, Hootie and the Blowfish, Counting Crows. Just be here 7 a.m., 11 a.m., 2 p.m., 5 p.m. all week long for your chance to get qualified on 99.9 The Hawk. I mean, this is going to be such a great time down in Louisville. The Bourbon and Beyond, the world's largest bourbon and food and music festival. And you're going to get a five-night hotel stay, $1,500 spending money, and four-day VIP passes to the festival.
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99.9 The Hawk inside a block of yacht on our roulette weekend. This was Gordon Lightfoot's biggest hit, his only number one hit. And it came out in 1974 and got to the top of the charts. It's Sundown on 99.9 The Hawk with our roulette weekend.

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0: The Fab Four on 99.9 The Hawk on a roulette weekend. Nowhere Man, Eleanor Rigby, and Photograph from Ringo Starr all repping the Beatles. Some solo stuff and some stuff as a band in there. You know what? The All Request Lunch Break coming up again tomorrow. Jen is back in the saddle for it, so be here at noon if you want to get your requests on, but you can text us anytime, 610-904-9999. 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